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1: She wanna be in love, ey, ey, ey. 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
1: 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You only live once, let the people see.

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Maybe we should all leak it together. 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